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0: Your day may have been more busy than you thought, or maybe a little bit more chaotic than you thought. Hey, it's Doug from the Afternoon Show right here on Spirit FM. And if you've been wanting to get involved with our fall fundraiser, don't worry, there is still time. 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And just know that when you do, it is having such an impact, sharing the hope and love of Jesus with our community.
1: 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Overnight tonight, we will continue with mostly clear skies and low temperatures falling seasonally into the mid-50s. On Tuesday, abundant blue sky and sunshine. It'll be a fantastic day to get outside. High temperatures Tuesday in the lower 80s. For the WSLS 10 Weather Authority, I'm meteorologist Delaney Willis for Spirit FM.

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They have been such a huge blessing in the lowest part of my life. I have been blessed, and God was there with me when I didn't even know. And being disabled and on fixed income, I've been listening to this and thinking, well, I don't know. And I finally said, what am I thinking? God, I trust you, and I believe in you, and

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2: It's a great opportunity to get involved right now, especially if you're looking to do that day sponsor level giving of $100 a month or even that gift of $1,200. 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
3: 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It might be like our friends Julie and Michael in Roanoke. 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She loves these stories. She loves the staff. Julie, we love you too. And these are moments that are so important. Our friends Nikki and Michael and Marion also love the station. It encourages and uplifts me. Continue playing those music songs that bring us closer to our Savior. Two stories right there about how Spirit FM has made a difference in people's lives, that God has used this station for an eternal impact. Julie being saved through the station, Nikki and Michael continuing to grow closer to Jesus. Those are some great reasons. I'm not sure, Doug, if I can think of anything better for someone to give to and through the station, having a heavenly impact. 800-774-9798.
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